0: Being black is a responsibility.
1: No white God. No white God. No white God. 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I'm as dark as night time, so it's no nights off. Just like I said last time, no white God.

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But I've been having mood swings.

0: 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Ushō.
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Radio X. Es ist 7 Uhr. We need not climb on the shoulders of our elders to look at their toes. This is the war my favorite poet warned me about. The one between me and me. The slow drag, crawling inward. The terrible stench of lies sweeping the mouths of the people. A rat pissing on cotton. A self-administered needle in the arm. Zombie stares. And rubber spines. The fountain outside my window whispers of calm. The bombs dropping in my head.

Rwanda missiles in the Congo. From east to west, east to west, east to west. The stolen presidency, the government brainwashing.

of the West. Migrants looting the land. The tentacles of the local elite. Neighboring responsibility. Corporations mining the World Bank and the IMF. Tell them, talk about the blood. Talk about the blood. Vanishing visions, scarcity strangling the givers with everything to lose. The censorship. The censorship, the dank jail cell. Tell them. Talk about the blood. The death machines in our palms. Scrolling the death machines in our palms.

0: Baytown, do it, don't stop. 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
1: Yeah.
0: You niggas missed a bank by a quarter inch.
1: Yeah.
0: I'm hopping out the coupe with my titties out.

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Passing the gate to pull up on bait, getting them Malibu chills. 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

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I can't believe the peace I feel in your company. When did it happen? Happiness. I thought I knew love, but I never knew this. You never break my

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It kept me apart from the world and it was always too tight around my throat. Loneliness, it rained and rained till I felt your reaching hand. That's when the sun came out and it shone on us like the whole thing had been planned. It's not all roses, no, we got more thorns than most for sure. But you've given me things I never knew I never had before. Thank you, I say to the starlings in a supermarket car park. Thank you, I say to your empty glass when I hand it back to the bar staff. I never knew it, but I never knew I didn't know it. And now I know it,

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Just because you hang with bitches, you is not tough. Man, these hoes just like baths, washed up. Yeah, hoes dick sucking, y'all the swallow team. These bitches been scary before Halloween. Famous niggas turned into my groupies, they like, follow me. Why the fuck you watch my story, you don't follow me?

0: don't care what bitches doing, they is not us. Just because you hang with bitches, you is not tough. Man, these hoes just like baths, washed up.
1: I just spit your car note at the bar. Don't walk up on me, baby, I'm a star. This loyal bitch just gotta keep them far. You hatin', but I don't know who you are.

0: I said it's circus, but it's not just circus because our company is really working in between the circus field and physical theater and dance and performative, other performative action, and also a little bit related to our work, the fine art. So what we bring here is based on a circus requisite, which we call aerial pole. I don't want to talk too much about the circus requisites because it's not so much important and interesting, but just shortly, briefly, it's approximately 5 meter long steel poles hung in the space, and the acrobats, the dancers, are moving on these objects, on this requisite. But this is the not the main thing. The main thing, I think, that we always work with not just purely the physicality, but we always try to find something what is not so usual in the circus, so a little bit go behind the physicality, and not just as usual the circus is about showing the superhumanity. We really would like to focus on things which are more human, and and more about the fragility of the human, or vulnerability of the human, or any other idea which comes to our mind. And now this is this calling from this cosmic knots idea, which is really just an unbelievable thing what has happened long time ago in the space, and we just know what it is. And I have the idea that it's so nice somehow to find these energies, somehow define these non-material things in our physical work. That's why we have strong connection to work with, for instance, the foils, which is kind of rough material. It's not so nice, but the foil, as I usually used it, realized it has some strange possibility to work with. It's not nice, but it can be, and it is very sensitive, especially now we are using it with the wind together. So we have these three or maybe four very strong elements in this shoe: the foil, which is unpredictable, especially when it finds with the wind. The wind is also unpredictable, and there is the acrobats and our work, which is a very hard and strict and precise work. And that's what really makes me interesting, what happens when we combine these things. And I want to put into the artist and the acrobat work something which works in the chance operation, which is not predictable, but so this is the canvas of our short performance, what I can say briefly.
1: Thank you very much. I have a question regarding the space. You have been rehearsing already in the Trafohalle, and it is an old, I don't know exactly the name in the English, but let's call it an industrial kind of building. Electricity was a topic in this building. When I hear acrobats and circus, I think about a circus tent, maybe. I don't really think about an industrial building. So, when you've discovered this site, what did you think, and how do you work with the space?
0: Oh yeah, that's very important what you said, that usually people, when come the circus world or the discipline in mind, is thinking about the animals and the tent. No, we are not that kind of company who is working in tent. We usually work in special fields. Yeah, maybe just in theater, but sometimes out of the theater. And when Viola asked us and has the idea to work in this building, in this industrial area, it really fits to our artistic concept usually. Once, because I really like the industry. industrial areas. It's just like as I like the foils, which is rough material. I really like the industrial architecture and the surface and all of the thing what is in these old factories. So from this viewport, I really like this idea to work in this space. The second thing, what was a huge challenge.

0: Me right in the ace and the cards. I'ma shoot me with a motherfucker one. I'ma pull a pick cause I say what I want. I'm what you need. Hit it from the front. Hit whole sleeve. Take it to the store or to the morgue. Hey, 2000. Hey, 2020.
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It is difficult to associate these horrors with the proud civilizations that created them. Sparta, Rome, the knights of Europe, the samurai. They worship strength because it is strength that makes all other values.